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bit of Fijoin for your Saturday afternoon. You're tuning into New FM, getting straight back into the music. This one is dedicated to Laura and Gina. It's Fiji, Sweet Darling, you're on New.

0: Bit of Brent Fires to kick off your 3 o'clock. It's the beat of the Pacific. 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
1: Vibes all round. 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
0: It is your Saturday sounds here with me, T. Just a bit after 3 o'clock for your Saturday afternoon. And as you know, it is our final hour together. I hope you're having a sicky avo, whatever you're up to, however your Saturday afternoon is looking like out here in the 09. The sun is out and it's all good. I don't mind a bit of sunshine. We are back into the music. On Way's got a bit of ART. Got Josh Satofia Ways if you want to add to the playlist. 466, you know the number. That's the game right now.

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1: I need you to be my peace, my safe space. 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With you by my side, don't need to medicate. 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To tell the truth, I couldn't walk on this path without you. Now with all of the chaos to be around me. 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I'll see, so I gotta withstand the world.

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1: 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They say that pressure make a diamond, you that would doubt it. To tell the truth, I couldn't walk on this path without you. Now with all of the chaos to be around me, when I step inside the house, cut a key, it helps me to release, cause my lifestyle isn't perfect, which means that I'm out here putting work in for my team, and it's you, him, him, and her. I'll see, so I gotta withstand the whirlwind.